Let's take a quick trip back in time. Check out the Jesus Lizard. That track there was called Thumbscrews. We had the Lost Tones on there with One Horse Race. And Dion Lunadon. We've been really re-enjoying a track there called Reduction Agent. We had the Vons on there with So Many Days. And a favourite 45 of mine, Little Richard. It Ain't What You Do, It's The Way How You Do It. We had Freddie Robertson and Paul in there with The Buzzard. And another favourite, Iron Knowledge, Showstopper. Also, who squeezed in there? The Soul President. That's a cool track too. Got to Have It was the name of the track. And this is Hamilton Bohannon, Bohannon's Beat Part 1. About three quarters of an hour left of the show today. I'm enjoying the tunes. Good to have you tuned in. Cheers to those who have jumped on that message board. If you'd like to join us, wfmu.org/drummer.

sounds here of the Dodo Band. That track. Sorry, I have to go back to my players because I had to reset the whole thing. It wasn't pulling tracks over. The Budhari. Siddelisi liked Budhari. That track. Very cool stuff. That record you can find on Analog Africa. I recommend heading over to the website if you dig that sound. Feeling a bit tropical. People have been talking about that pineapple meal someone was making. It's made me quite hungry and in the mood for the grilled pineapple salsa. Yeah, I'm in the mood. So I'm going to play a track now called Ecstasy by the Caribs. A very good record I found and digging through my collection. Good as this. Mm-mm-mm.

Yeah, the carob said with a yellow bird medley. All this talk of food, all this talk of pineapple. Can't resist it.

Conjunto Brilliance in there with that track, Las Balas Illusions. Pretty upbeat, cool stuff. The Rumblers before that, you'd probably recognize that if you're a Cramps fan. The Rumblers with Boss. Annette Funicello in there as well with Pineapple Princess. The Caribs with Yellowbird Medley as well. Coming up, just under 30 minutes left of the show today. It's 5 miles to midnight, coming to you live from Melbourne, Australia. Shout-outs to everyone on that message board. Shout-outs to Palm Tree Paddy from here in Melbourne. My friend reminding me that today would have been John Coltrane's 100th birthday. He's good like this, Paddy is.

He knows all the stats, man. So yeah, sure. Let's play some John Coltrane. I'm going to play something off the classic 1957 record, Blue Train. Locomotion.

as we come into the last segment of the show. Raz Olshan right now with Vamonos, Kokas. Just keep us in that nice tropical kind of theme we've had today. All brought about by a grilled pineapple salsa of all things. I'm so food focused.

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Sube. 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Because you're mad.

right, folks. Time for me to get out of here. There's Eric Burden with War. The track there, Gun. Don't go anywhere. We've got Chris Holmes up next with The Long Way Home, coming to you live from San Antonio, Texas. I've been The Knave, coming to you live from Melbourne, Australia. And great to have so many of you on the message board today. And cheers for your ears. I'll catch you all next week. Almost show change time with the daylight savings kicking in both hemispheres. Or leaving, should I say. But until then, I'll catch you all later.

All right, everybody, welcome along to the show. It is a long way home here on WFMU's Give the Drummer Radio. Back again for another Tuesday night of all sorts of little 45s to play for you guys. I'm going to start off the show with some stuff that I picked up at the Shirts Record Show a couple of weekends ago. Went out there with my buddy Uwe, and we tried to find some 45s, but it was pretty slim pickings. So you're going to hear some of what I got, which was not a lot. But there's a couple of things. But otherwise, hope you guys are doing well. It is feeling finally like fall might be coming to San Antonio. Maybe a little bit cooler at the moment. It's still pretty hot, but not too bad. So let's get into the show and see what we got. We're going to start it off. Billy Davis and the Legends on the Peacock label out of Houston. Some rock and R&B. This one's called Spunky Onions. Keep it locked right here on the long way home. WFMU's Give the Drummer Radio.

That's all right. I've been hurt before. It's all right. You don't love me anymore. Maybe someday I'll find a way without you. What am I kidding? It's okay. Baby, I can see. It's okay. But will it make you happy? Maybe someday I'll find a way without you. Someday, it won't be long.

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The reason I made the song, I made it all by your charm. So listen to me, baby. I love you, Albert.

Alberta.

Drink Small, Getting Down with His Guitar on the Sharp label from 1959. You know, I had read about Drink Small a lot back in the day, and I never found one of his 45s until the Record Fair and Shirts the other weekend. Picked that one up. Talking to the guy who sold it to me, this guy, David, who lives here in San Antonio. He's always got interesting records. Man, I told him that, and he's like, yeah, it's the only one I've ever found as well. So, yeah, here we go. And he's got a few years of looking on me, so... kind of scarce, I think, Drink Small Records. But a great name, Drink Small. And yeah, he's ripping that guitar up in that one. Definitely with his guitar. Yeah, we just gone 8:15 here in San Antonio. You got to look for the long way home. WFMU's Give the Drummer Radio. And you know what? I had to check my calendar because the 10-year anniversary of this show is coming up. And I texted Doug today and I'm like, man, I think, first of all, where did that 10 years go? And then I also need to update the blurb on my show page, which has been untouched for the last 10 years. So there's some, I need to rewrite that into something a little bit less wordy and more accurate as far as years gone by. But yeah, that's exciting. 10 years of the show. The specific date was the 4th of October. 2016. I was living out in West Texas, in Marathon, Texas. And yeah, got the show going. And the rest is history. But man, where did that 10 years go? My gosh. Yeah, I was thinking about that. I'm like, man, 10 years of this radio show. That's a swack of time. Who would have thunk it? Who would have thunk that? It's crazy. I can't even fathom that. Like, I just don't know where that 10 years has gone. It's just, it's a mystery. But there's been a lot of records played, and there's been, like, I don't even know, like, a lot of shows, too. Like, 500 shows? 512 shows, I think I saw. That's a lot of shows. That's like almost every Tuesday for the last 10 years. If there's 52 weeks in a year, 10 times 52 is what? 520. And we've had like 512 is 513. So that is like, yeah. That's a pretty high percentage of weeks that have had a show under the banner of The Long Way Home in the last 10 years, which is crazy. So I got to figure out how to celebrate that. I don't know. Like, I've been thinking about it. And we'll probably do it on, I think it's the 6th of October, the Tuesday the 6th, that'll be the show. And I'm pretty proud that I remembered it too, because I said to Matt last year, I think, I was like, man, there's no way I'm going to remember that. So we'll try. Actually, I haven't got there yet. I might forget it in the next couple of weeks, but don't think so. Don't let me forget, okay? We've got to figure something out. I was thinking about it today because it's John Coltrane's 100th birthday tomorrow. And I was like, you know what? For the 10th anniversary of The Long Way Home, maybe I do a John Coltrane 100 special. So I'm thinking about that. I'm thinking about that. Because I really enjoyed doing the Miles Davis 100 a couple months ago. So maybe a Coltrane 100 will be nice. But I don't know. I'm thinking about it. Before that Drink Small record, we heard Shelton Dunaway and the Cupcakes, a bit of that South Texas, Louisiana sound, on the Gin label out of Villa Platte. And, yeah, Shelton Dunaway, great vocalist. The Cupcakes, obviously, from the Cookie and the Cupcakes fame. Great version of Honey Hush there. Some rockin' Louisiana R&B. Leo Davidson and the Colonnaires before that obscure group on the Great Scott label out of Houston. A track called Hello May, some jump blues, nice saxophone solo, good vocal. Don't know much about them though. Los Sunglows out of San Antonio, a.k.a. The Sunglows. That's Joe Bravo on vocals with a kind of deranged track called It's Okay. Came out here in San Antonio on the Sunglow label. But that's the Mexican press on Gamma. So yeah, Los Sunglows in Mexico and on the Gamma label. Picked that up at the show. I was like, okay, let me see that. There's actually a couple of presses. There's one on Sunglow. There's one on um,
I want to say El Zarape, maybe. There might be one on Zarape as well. But yeah, the later press. And then there's also Joe Bravo did like an 80s version too, which is not that great. But that original's kind of, it's just off the chain enough that it like, it's just off kilter enough that it kind of pricks your ears up. I've always been a fan of that. The like maniacal laughter that goes on there. And then we started that off. Billy Davis and the Legends. Not sure which Billy Davis that is. He was a guitar player. But that's a cool R&B track. Spunky Onions on the Peacock label out of Houston. So that's where we're at. Let's get back into it. Here is Mike and the Sensations, led by Mike James Kirkland, who I had the pleasure of about 10 years ago going to a gig that he played. And it was fantastic. He sounded great and signed a record and got a photo and everything. It was awesome. But I was reminded because it came up on my Instagram feed that he just turned 80. So celebrating a birthday. Happy birthday to you, Mike. And thanks for all the great records. Recorded a number of great sides over many years, like a long career that bridged many different eras of soul, from disco, soul to disco, soul to funk to disco, and beyond. We're going to play one of his 60s sides on the Review label. Just picked this up at the record show the other week. It's called The Straw That Broke the Camel's Back. Nice mid-tempo 60s soul. Out of Los Angeles, Mike and the Sensations, you're on a long way home. 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

All right, we seem to be having some technical difficulties on the old playlist page. It just all crashed on me. Exited out, tried to get back in. I don't know. I'll see if I can figure that out. But those last two songs did not update because the whole thing went crunch. And I couldn't see the chat for a bit as well. It's like, it's weird. So bear with us while we try to figure that out, guys. But anyway, you just heard Tony Owens on the Cotillion label with Gotta Get My Baby Back Home out of New Orleans. Great record. I've found a few copies of that recently. I've played it on the show a few times because they keep rolling around. I hadn't seen one in a while, and then I feel like I picked up maybe three copies in the last couple months. So that's good, and it's great because I love it. And then the record before that, Elliot Small, Girls Are Made for Lovin', a.k.a. Grandpa Elliot. Became a street singer in New Orleans later in his life. I met him down there on the streets one time singing away. But yeah, that's a great 45 on the Bang label. Girls Are Made for Lovin'. Dig that one a lot. That was the national release. It got a local release as well in New Orleans, but good record. And that's another one I've found a couple times recently. Great 45. Love it though. Before that, the Citations with Everybody Philly on the Roulette label, and another Roulette 45 before that, Early Sam and Dave from 1963 with You Ain't No Big Thing Baby. And then we started that off, Mike and the Sensations on the Review label with The Straw That Broke the Channel's Back. Camel's Back. Channel's Back. Yeah, broke the channel with the playlist. It's still dropping out. So let me play some more records and see if I can get to the bottom of this. But anyway, it's a long way home, though, from Music of the Drum Radio. This is the Bell and Trays. They were a new group to me. Didn't know this one. On the Bell label. It's a track called Action Speaks Louder Than Words. You're on a long way home. Keep a look right here. WFMU's Give the Drummer Radio.

0: heart beat. 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Oh, yeah,
1: he walked inside. There was no sound. Over in the corner stood Bad Van Brown. Brown smiled and grinned. He said, my friend,
2: don't bother me, boy. I'm gonna do

0: punched in the face. Brown pulled a knife. He jumped on Pete.
1: Oh.
0: They bumped from the corner right on out to the street.

All right, we're going to send some prayers up that the playlist has sorted itself out. I don't know what happened there, but it was definitely Ghost in the Machine. But I can now, as of that song, see everything I need to see. So fingers crossed. But that was the Urban Roots out of Detroit. One and done, 45 band. Some 60s R&B cover, Hoochie Coochie Man. And according to Discogs, that never even got past the promo stage. So I don't know if there is a stock copy of that or not, but the only one that's catalogued on Discogs is the White Label promo. So that may have even been nixed before it got to shops. But anyways, Urban Roots, I'm your Hoochie Coochie Man. It is 10 to 9 here in San Antonio. The Skunks before that. Yeah, out of Milwaukee, Wisconsin. They had some earlier stuff on the Quill label, if you know your legendary 60s labels, the Quill label. They got some bangers on that. That's kind of, I guess, mid-era Skunks, probably. Local release was on Teen Town, got picked up by World Pacific for national distribution, and definitely hinting at almost some soulful rock, the beginnings of that sort of thing going on there. Track called I Recommend Her. The Shy Guys before that, band I don't know much about, on the Uni label, but with a cover of Rockin' Pneumonia in the Boogie Woogie Flu, but they call it the Boogaloo Flu. Boogaloo Flu, updated, good version, good 45. The Tidal Waves, they were also from Detroit, if I'm not mistaken, or the Michigan area. Several 45s on HBR, or three of them, I think, on HBR. Another one on, what's that local label? The red label was like SMV or SVR or something like that. I don't know. Anyway, some of them got local releases on SVR and then got picked up by HBR for national. But that was a cover of Big Boy Pete, obviously the original done by the Olympics a couple of years before. And started that off the Ballantrays, a group that I don't know much about, on the Bell label. Another bit of 60s garage. Called Action Speaks Louder Than Words. Let's carry it on. Here's a 45 that I forgot that I'd already bought this a few months ago off my buddy Gabe, and then bought this copy again at the record show, and then got home and went, already got it. But it's out of North Carolina back in the day. It is Wayne Handy with Jim Thornton and his band. A little bit of rock and R&B / rockabilly potential. A track called Say Yeah. On the long way home, WFMU's Give the Drummer Radio.

Miles, a local DJ. His name was Clyde. He lived down Tennessee way. I said, hey, man, what's this new kind of jump? Well, you jump up in the air, then you come down with a bump. He said, dig that. It's a natural fact. It's sweeping the world, that thing, the bacon fat.

That is Michael and the Messengers on the USA label with their version of Midnight Hour. Just realized I left the Michael and the Messengers 45 that I meant to buy at the record store on the weekend. One that I didn't have and it wasn't bad. On USA as well. Can't remember which one it was. Might have to go back and get it this weekend. We'll see. Left a couple of things. I don't know what I was thinking. I do know what I was thinking. So the record store, they put some 45s out, but the prices were not like bargains, and I was just like, man, like I kind of want some of the stuff, but there's nothing that's really like really making me twist my arm to buy this stuff today, because it's not like they're all just like nothing seems like a good deal. Like they're all like priced correctly, which is not so much fun these days. But yeah, there was a couple of things there where I was like, man, I kind of probably should just buy that. But then I got kind of upset because there was like nothing that was a sweet deal. It was all just like bang on Discogs median pricing with no nod given to condition. So like, if it was beat to hell, it's still Discogs median. If it was a mint condition, still Discogs median. So, I don't know. You can just tell that those guys are just living and dying on the Discogs with their pricing. And it's just, it's not what you go to a record store for. Not what I go to a record store for anyway. So, I thought I'll put that pile back and then I'll marinate on it this week. There's a Don and the Good Times on Jordan that I kind of want. Probably the best one of these on Jordan. And kind of a cool Johnny Otis 45 where I was like, yeah. But again, like nothing that was like, oh my gosh, I gotta have this. It was all just like a bunch of stuff where I'm like, if this was like $5 cheaper, I would buy them all. But they were not. It's sort of one of those shops where like, if you take the pile to the counter and they're like, oh yeah, that's like a $30 pile of records. You're like, okay, that's sweet. But instead you take it to the counter like, that's a $100 pile of records. And it's like, that's not as sweet. So it is what it is. Dyke and the Blazers before that with their version of You Are My Sunshine on the original sound label. Love Dyke and the Blazers, one of my favorite groups. The Sir Douglas Quintet, that's one that I've been finding a few copies of recently as well, so you've heard that on the show a few times lately. Their version of Andre Williams' Bacon Fat on the Tribe label. That's actually a really clean playing copy though. I might have to file that one as well just to have a spare because they are on styrene, and as we know, styrene sucks when it gets a bit worn out. As illustrated on the 45 I played before that, the Big J McNeely featuring Leon Haywood on the organ with some unseemly styrene distortion going on that one. A track called The Squat on the Swingin' label. It's so annoying, that stuff on, especially those the styrene ones on Swingin' too. Like, they seem to be not great from the beginning of their life anyway, so I don't know. We'll see. I may file that as a placeholder until a better copy comes along, or I may just get upset with it after the show and toss it in the trash. Who knows? Started that off with Wayne Handy, Jim Thornton and his band out of North Carolina on the Renown label with Say Yeah. So that's where we're at. Just 10 past 9 here, and we are in the second part of the show. I'm going to play a group out of, where are these guys from? Phoenix? Phoenix, Arizona, the Miley Ends. There's a cool little EP that came out on Sundays a few years ago. It features both sides of their 45 and then a couple of other, I think, unreleased tracks. Yeah, so we're going to play, I think, this side's on the 45. It's a cover of Candyman. But yeah, the Miley Ends with Candyman out of Phoenix, Arizona in the 60s. I actually have I have a test press of this 45, which is pretty darn cool and rare. Because the 45 itself is pretty rare, but the test press, that's unobtainium. So that's sitting in the box as well by my feet right now. But we're going to hear it off the Sundazed EP. So yeah,
the Marlins on the long way home. WFMU's Get the Drum Radio.

Man, an interesting juxtaposition of those vocal harmonies and then some biting fuzz guitar. I've always enjoyed that. That is the Mods out of New Zealand in the mid-60s on the Zodiac label. Getting hip to that new fuzzy guitar thing by the sounds of it. A lot of good stuff on Zodiac, one of the local labels from back home that really spearheaded a bunch of the scene sounds at the time, the happening things. But yeah, 922 is the time in San Antonio. We're tuning in. If you're tuned in, you're tuning in from into Texas. And running through a bunch of tracks. Got the rock boxes out tonight. Spinning some bangers. You heard Moby Grape before that. Got a B-side from them called Indifference on the Columbia label. Man, you'll ever hear about that thing where the record company was like, oh, let's release like 7 Moby Grape 45s in one day. Did not work. The Mindbenders before that. A great track by them, actually. Good group out of the UK. On the Fontana label. That was a Kiwi press of that. Wayne Fontana and the Mindbenders. Always ironic that their stuff came out on the Fontana label. No relation. Then started that set off with the Mile Ends. Two tracks that came out on 45 back in the day. That's off the Sundays DP, which our good friend Bob Irwin remastered and made sound really good. Not that the original 45 doesn't sound good, but nice to have that on the Sundays thing too, with a couple of extra unreleased tracks as well, which was nice. Nice reason to grab that. And to tie it all in, so listener Candy just checked into Muscle Shoals. She's on a vacation down there. Going to check out the studios. You know, I had a good time at those studios, going to Fame and Muscle Shoals Sound. Got to play the piano that Aretha Franklin played on at Muscle Shoals Sound. That was a kick. Yeah. Some cool things to check and see down there. And yeah, just a lot of good history. But I bought that EP down when I was in Birmingham. Went to a local store there and they had boxes of 45s and grabbed that one out of there. So that's come from Alabama all the way back. Let's see. Shout outs to the Crazy Rhythms lads tuned in. Working late tonight, boys. Should be home in bed. It's 9:30. Come on now. But yeah, if you're ever in San Antonio, go to that record store. It's a good store. The most interesting records in the city. Appreciate everything that they do. So good job on that. Zach and Zeke doing the Lord's work. Let's get back into it. Here is out of San Marcos, Texas on the Atom label, but recorded right here down the road from my house at Jeff Smith's Texas Sound Studio, the 13th of November, 1967, my mom's 15th birthday. These guys went into the studio and drove in from San Marcos, went to the studio and cut this ripper of a 45. It's the Modulation Corporation with What to Do. You're on a long way home. WFMU's Give the Drummer Radio.

Oh, legendary track there. Let's Dance. Chris Montez. Out of the Los Angeles scene. Of the time. On the Monogram label. And a classic of classics coming out as his first big hit, 1962. I got to sit down with him 2013 and have a chat. And he was so interesting. Like, way more than what I ever would have thought going into that sit-down session with Chris Montez. Just the stories of, well, the story of, like, the start of his career, just fascinating stuff. And, just really cool stories that he had. And, really gave me a lot more appreciation of him and, really where he came from as a Mexican-American and kind of bringing that whole sort of being part of that sound, which I sort of didn't really have him as part of that lineage. And then I was kind of like, man, you know what? He's the real deal. It was good. Got to see him perform that weekend as well, and he sounded fantastic and did all the hits, and it was great. So, yeah, I'm a Chris Montez fan, for real. Did go a bit poppy later on, but man, that early stuff is good. And yeah, just a super, super nice guy. And fascinating story. Good storyteller. 9:40 is the time. So we head towards the last little bit of the show. You're on the long way home. We heard Mama Papa Rock and Family before that. From the Los Angeles scene on the Kent label. It's a Neil Merriweather production as they cover The Miracles Shop Around, but give it like a funky psychedelic twist. Always love that version. It's cool. The Mojos before that, out of the UK on the Decca label. Track called Everything's Alright. The Mojo Men, Northern California on the Autumn label. Produced by Sly Stone. That is Dance With Me. That was a hit for them. And started that off the Modulation Corporation out of San Marcos, Texas, but recorded a mile away from the house here at Jeff Smith's Texas Sound in San Antonio. Drive past that studio every day, every time I go to the grocery store. And I just think about the hundreds and hundreds and hundreds of legendary recordings that came out of that building. You can call into that building and chat with the guys who work there now. It's no longer a recording studio, but there's a lot of stuff in there that points to the past history of that location. You can still see all the rooms, like the control room, the big amplifier rooms, the side door where all the musicians had to bring the instruments in through the side, the double glazed windows on the interior offices, big lacquer discs as decorations on the doors. Yes, there's still a bit of history in there. It's a jeweler's shop now, jewelry repair shop, jeweler's shop. And they actually, when the jewelers moved in there back in the early 80s, it was they took it over directly from the studio, had vacated it. And they got in there, and he said that the baby grand piano was still in the back, and all the shag carpeting from the studio, which had shag carpet on as like sound deadening carpet. And so they just left the baby grand piano and all the shag carpeting. He said we had to get rid of the piano and rip the carpet up to turn it into like a jewelry workshop and storage. But yeah, it's crazy. Craziness. But yeah, super spot. Whenever I get buddies coming from town, out of town, I always take them there and tell them about the history of that. There's that. There's the Sunglow Studio, Manny Guerra's original Sunglow Studio on Flores, South Flores. And then the TNT pressing plant, too, over on Poplar Street. So I usually drive them by those three places and go, this is where this happened, this is where this happened, and this is where this happened. A little bit further out, you can go to like the Zazz Studios and stuff like that, but I don't usually get out that far. And to out on General McMullen as well, out to the Abe Epstein Studios, too, so... Well, studios, offices. But yeah, interesting stuff. A lot of rich musical history in here in San Antonio, and I've
been grateful enough or thankful enough to been able to dive into that. So yeah, let's play some more tunes. Speaking of local records, another Texas group. This was a long running group out of Texas here, a group called The Moods, cut for many different labels, but here's one they did for the Sarge label out of Luling. It's a track called Easy Going. You're on a long way home. WFMU's Give the Drum a Radio.

And the Motions there on the Mercury label with Beatle drums yelling out Ringo over a fun guitar instrumental with some heavy tom action going down. Guys, we have reached the end of the show. Thanks so much for being here this week. We heard Van Morrison before, that little guilty pleasure, Wild Night, and I still think that's one of his best songs. On the Warner Brothers label, I have two other Van Morrison 45s, and I looked at them and I just couldn't bring myself to play them. Brown Eyed Girl is one of them on Bang, and even though it's a Burt Burns production, great record, I don't think I need to hear that again. And then the Jackie Wilson Said one, which I used to like a lot and haven't heard it in years, so maybe I will like it, but Wild Night got the nod tonight because that is an all-timer. More or less a very obscure family-based rock group out of Pennsylvania, 1968. Track called Crying for Love. The Moods on the Bang label. Track called Gotta Figure Out. And then the Texas Moods before that on the Sarge label out of Luling with Easy Going. And yeah, that's where we're at, guys. Thanks so much for being here this week. We'll be back next Tuesday with more stuff to play. Got to figure out. I get paid this week, so I might be able to go buy some more 45s. Who knows? We'll see. But yeah, might go back and get that stuff from the store. Might go to another store. Who knows? Looking forward to the Austin Record Show next month, though. It's going to be fun. Definitely will grab some stuff there to bring it back and play. But otherwise, everybody, take it easy out there. Candy, you have a wonderful time in Muscle Shoals down in Alabama. See some cool stuff. Stand on some hallowed ground. Those recording studios down there, fantastic places. Travel safe. So, yeah, everybody, see you next week. Take it easy out there. Have a good one. Good night.

0: my son come in. He says, "Pa, what's the trouble? 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I just fed the chickens and they're getting awful skinny. You reckon them birds is roosting up on that antennae?"
1: Now, it may sound silly, but it could be so, 'cause lately been getting feathers instead of snow.
0: Watching the fight, and it's going pretty good. 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
1: There's trouble.

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0: When you're down in Nassauwassa,
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0: Down in Nassauwassa,
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0: You, this your first trip to Memphis?
2: Sure.
0: Is it?
2: Had trouble, though.
0: Did you have trouble?
2: Had trouble, you know, you know what you told me.
0: Yeah?
2: You said the signs would tell me. I started 2 days ago and that sign ain't said nothing yet. But I tell you, I did. I finally caught on what it meant. So it was that I looked at the sign and it said Memphis. I come on in, and sure enough, that was. And I looked at another sign, you know, it said Kidney Hospital. Look, sure enough, that was. Come on in here a minute ago, you know. Seen the sign back there, said, ladies, open the door. Sure enough, there it was.
0: Buddy, what you gonna do?

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I mean, it was all right when people say, used to come up and say, hey, you know, you're a great drummer. I mean, like, that's nice, but it doesn't really, like, mean much to me, you know. But if somebody comes up and says, that song you wrote really, like, affected my life or whatever, or I really love it or something, I mean, that's, you get a great feeling from that, you know.

above all, I always wanted to be like a songwriter, you know, because a lot of the music I listen to is that, you know, I like good songs, you know. I don't think there's enough people writing songs these days.

I wrote a lot of these songs. I just wrote them at home, and you know, whatever came out came out. And then after I'd done them, I kind of looked at what I'd done, and I wasn't deliberately thinking, oh, I'm gonna like, you know, just like, you know, put my innermost feelings down on paper, sort of thing. I wasn't really doing that. I was just like singing, something, words coming out, you know. And afterwards, I thought, you know, God, I'm really kind of like opening up myself on this. And I was thinking, like, do I really want this to go out into the world, you know? But I thought, well, what am I going to, you know, what do people write songs about if they're not going to write about things that really happen to them and really deeply affect them? Like, what are you going to write about? I mean, you can write about lots of things, but that's, I'd rather write about emotional subjects, really. I mean, like, you know, I mean, like, that's what great soul music and stuff is about, you know, so... I wanted to do a kind of soulful thing, you know.

0: the inspirations, I suppose, for a lot of the sort of songs on the type of music I was doing on the first record was, I suppose, very kind of Carole King-y, you know, Laura Nyro, you know, Todd Rundgren kind of a thing.
1: I'm a pilgrim, and you know it. Big up the dreaming, give me a kiss today.
0: You know, I think, like, the early 70s is such a wonderful period. I mean, there's people that say, like, the 70s was just a washout until punk happened, but you know, I totally disagree, you know, because, like, I think that's the period when it went downhill, you know, in a lot of ways. I'm just not the kind of person who can think too much in terms of, like, career moves and stuff. I'm just not one of those kind of people, you know. I do not think in terms of, like, markets and all this stuff, and trying to be contemporary, because if you try and be contemporary, your record in 2 years' time will immediately be dated. In a way, I like my music to be old-fashioned, because I know it's not really old-fashioned, but there's elements of that in it, you know. But, I mean, if somebody says it's old-fashioned, I'm not going to take it as an insult. I'll probably take it as a compliment. You know, because I'd rather be compared to, you know, Phil Spector than the Smashing Pumpkins or something.

These are the Baroques. And their new record, Iowa. Listen to the Baroques. You'll enjoy the Baroques, a local group now with a nationally released record, Iowa. It's on the Chess label and is available at your favorite record store right now. Hear and buy the Baroques. And this is an entirely different approach by the Baroques with...

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See you then.

peace is what I had come searching for. Spiritual comfort, thoughts far from those of war. And then I went on with my

like scenes in some fine play, and all beings seemed to welcome me as I went on my way. I saw things that were far removed from what I thought was truth, and then I knew I'd come upon the soul's home and its youth. Peace is what I had come searching for. Spiritual comfort, thoughts far from those of war.

0: It's the 10th of August, 1954. We're in the studios of Nocturne Records, 6124 Santa Monica Boulevard, Hollywood 38, California. We're sitting here with Earl Hines. Hi, Earl.
1: Hi, everybody.
0: Earl, for a long time you made jazz history playing the Grand Terrace Cafe in Chicago. But one thing I've always wanted to know is, how did you acquire that nickname, Father Hines?
1: That title was given to me by our announcer, Ted Pearson, who used to broadcast our programs from the Grand Terrace Cafe. And because of having such an unusual style is the reason why he called me the father of the piano. And that was my reason for getting that name, Father.
0: So that's how it happened. You know, audiences are too often unaware of the part that announcers sometimes have in shaping the careers of many great personalities. It's nice to hear that one of us contributed so greatly to yours. I'll never forget those broadcasts from the Grand Terrace. You had one of the first big swing bands that I can recall. How many men were you using then?
1: The Grand Terrace, I was very lucky. I had 14 men, which is unusual for any band leader to start off with 14 men. But during the course of my term at the Grand Terrace, the band began to grow, and I finally ended up with 18 men. So I had a wonderful group.
0: You certainly did have a wonderful group. What size band do you have now?
1: I'm glad you asked me that because, truthfully speaking, after you hear the sound of the band, you will think it's about 12 musicians, but actually it's only 7 with myself. And it's a combination group that does an awful lot of doubling.
0: Well, Earl, your basic band here is trumpet, trombone, tenor, and baritone saxes, with a rhythm section, of course. Would you explain what you mean by musicians doubling?
1: Well, I like to name the guys that are doubling. We take, for instance, to give you an idea as to what doubling means, we have a young man there that plays tenor saxophone and flute and clarinet, in fact, all of the reed instruments, and then does a little congo drumming there every now and then. And he has a wonderful voice. His name is Jerome Richardson. And then you take, for instance, Dickie Wells, a guy that has built up a wonderful reputation as far as trombone is concerned and also has a wonderful voice and does arranging, too, for the band. And then we have a little fellow there by the name of Leroy Harris that did some vocal for me in my past bands, also plays alto, saxophone, clarinet, and flute, and does some wonderful singing, as I said before. Then we have a little fellow by the name of Gene Red that plays trumpet, tenor saxophone, he plays vibraphones, he plays practically every instrument of the band, plays piano, but I don't allow him to do that.
0: Well, you've got Earl Father Hines to handle that department. Oh, by the way, you also feature a vocal quartet with the group, don't you?
1: Oh, there we come down to the word quartet. And I'm very fortunate finding 4 boys that are just as musical with their voice as they are with their instruments. And it's a fine thing because we actually have these boys right in the band. They're not added.
0: Earl, after years as an outstanding jazz pianist, we hear that for the first time you're being heard as a singer.
1: I knew you would finally get down to me. Well, this is a joke. This is something that I get sort of a thrill out of telling because it's new to me. I actually one day, in one of our recording sessions with Nocturne, after the band had finished, I told them, I said, I'd like to have an acetate just for myself because I've been singing a little around parties and everybody seemed to kind of like the lyrics. And so I thought that I'd like to hear it myself since they liked. I just want to see what was wrong or what was right. And that's how I got into it. Now, if you call that singing, okay. If you don't call it singing, please believe it's just an acetate for me.
0: Why have you never sung before? Haven't you started many famous singers on their careers?
1: Well, that was the reason why I never did try to sing, is because I had a lot of interest in it. In fact, it's a hobby of mine, in discovering people and seeing if I was right in my conviction as to whether they could sing or not. For instance, such guys as Billy Eckstein, and Sarah Vaughan, and Herbie Jeffries, and Arthur Lee Simpkins, Dolores Parker, Ida James, and Johnny Hartman. There are a few others that are too numerous to name right at the present time without taking up all your time. So that's the reason why I never did try to sing myself. And I think that I've been very fortunate in finding people with such caliber that have gone to great heights.
0: And they're lucky to have had the opportunity to sing for you, Earl. As for myself and my listeners, I can say that we consider ourselves lucky too. lucky to have had the pleasure of your music for so many years and to have had this opportunity to talk with you today.
1: Well, it's been a pleasure to be here, and I hope that you find something in the album that in the future may be good to listen to, and if you have any criticism to make, we're certainly open for it, because it's, you DJs have done a wonderful job for all of us, and thanks to you and also the wonderful audience that have been listening to my records over the past.

0: Boy, she makes it thunder. 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
1: Oh, well, yes, these cats are hot enough.
0: Well, get together, cats, and do your stuff.
1: Oh, well, yeah, man, yeah, man.
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0: night you meet Two Gun Pete. 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
1: Then you're drunk and you're drunk. 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

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The warrior cry, Amandla! Rising in every throat, despising death, under muscles of machine, under muscles of butcher, teenagers and the 8-year-olds press forward into the piercing storm, advance into the hail of death.

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Winging with incandescent embers, warrior cry and will and soar with the collapsing child. Ignites the triumphant

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Adam. David. Robert. Edward. 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Adam. David. Robert. Edward. Vector. Young. Charlie. Young. Adam. Frank. Young. Charlie. Young. Adam. Frank. Adam. Charlie. Adam. Three. Adam. Adam. Charlie. Adam. Three. Charlie. Union. Robert. Three. Susan. Charlie. Union. Robert. Three. Susan. Susan. William. Lewis. William. Otto. Susan. William. Lewis. William. Otto. William. William. David. Susan. Young. William. William. David. Susan. Young. Robert. Tom. Lewis. Mary. Paul. Robert. Charlie. Lewis. Mary. Steve. Peter. Peter. David. William. Frank. Peter. Peter. David. William. Frank. Deborah. Charlie. Nancy. Robert. Edward. Deborah. Charlie. Nancy. Robert. Edward. Peter. Thomas. William. Three. Zebra. Peter. Thomas. William. Three. Zebra. Robert Adam. Robert Adam.

arkadaşlar.

Golden vanity. You can be.

shouldn't try to hit those high notes so early in the day. It's 1 minute after the hour. Yes, it is. And you are listening to 100% Whatever with Mary Wing. Yes, you are. That's me. And you are you. And we are here today together on this fine Wednesday, September 23rd. And that was an hour of music. With no commercial interruptions, no sponsors, no underwriting, nothing. Ending with Mueran Humanos. Humanos? From their 2019 album, Hospital Lullabies, we heard Los Problemas del Futuro. The Mary Wing of today is not interested in the problems of the future. Kim Gordon before that from her 2019 album, No Home Record. We heard the track Don't Play It. Ironically, her new album, released in March, is called Play Me. So she's changed her mind. Corey Mastrangelo before that. An album of last year. Corey from New Jersey. So a local artist. We heard the track Terminal C from the album New Context. Sui Chen before that. From her 2019 release, Losing Linda, we heard Night River Rider. Ancient Hostility, an album released last year called Sing As Loud As You Can. Yes, go ahead. And the mostly a cappella track, The Ballad of John Birch. Before that, The Conet Project, recordings of Shortwave Number Station. We heard An Unknown Man and the track Nancy Adam Susan, male voice. E15 from disc 2, track 29. For a change, rather than using the phonetic alphabet that most nations agree on, they've decided to just try to fit as many people's names in there. Did you hear yours? Let's see, I heard William and Charlie. I heard Robert. Yes, I did. Maybe it was Evan? I don't know. There were just a whole bunch of names. And the instructions were provided and hopefully carried out. And yes, there are still two copies available of the Conet Project CDs. When will somebody buy the $5,000 one? I'm not worried about the $10,000 one. That's going to take a while. But who is going to cough up $5,000? When you look at all the crap that gets sold on eBay, on auction sites for just thousands of dollars, why isn't anybody snapping up this monument to shortwave number stations? I don't know. I can't figure it out. Before that, another album from 2019. I was hanging out in the 2019s, apparently. Kraus. A self-released album called Pudding Island. Why don't we go live on Pudding Island? And the instrumental track Pudding Synthesizer. Joan Osborne before that gave us Whole Wide World from her 2020 release, Trouble and Strife. The Telephone Numbers before that. They're from San Francisco, California. And last year they put out an album on the Slumberland label called Scarecrow 2. And we heard the track, This Job Is Killing Me. The job of being a musician, I guess. Do leather pants make the band? He asks. Does the publicist make the band? Before that, Asher White gave us a voice menu from his album of last year. 8 Tips for Full Catastrophe Living. About 5 years too late for that. Tenara one before that. From their most recent album, Hogar, we heard Imi Diwan Takyadam, which featured additional vocals by Jose Gonzalez. That was an interesting collaboration.
Robert Jensk. A 1979 album, reissued in 2019, called Avocet. And we heard the lovely instrumental track at Kingfisher. Purple Pilgrims from New Zealand before that. From their 2019 album, Perfumed Earth, we heard Ruinous Splendor. That would be the name of my band, I think. Do leather pants make the ruinous splendor? And the show began 1 hour, 7 minutes, and 25 seconds ago with Cochema, an album of last year on the Daptone label, the good folks at Daptone. Album is Volume 3, Ancestros Futuros, and we heard Transmisión del Soñar. And that's what I played. That's what you heard if you were listening. If you're just joining us now, welcome. I'll be here until 3 p.m. and news of the moment. I smell smoke. Is the building burning? The building on fire by any chance, or did somebody burn their lunch? We'll see. We'll see with the next mic break if I actually am still here. But I will be here, flames willing, until 3 o'clock. At 3 o'clock, it's your boy, Black Helmet Radio, with DJ Black Helmet to entertain you for 2 hours. From 7 to 10 p.m. on Bodega Pop with Gary Sullivan, it's The Fall Live. Oh my gosh. Oh my gosh. Live in concert tracks, rough mixes, radio sessions, and an interview with Mr. Mark E. Smith. And then rounding out the live DJ programming from 10 p.m. to midnight, it's The Radio is Broken with Rich in Washington.

Where has this month gone, I ask you? It's already the 23rd. It'll be October before you know it. And October is our month-long fundraiser. So be sure to check out all the special programs. And it will be your last chance to pick up any of the DJ premiums from our March fundraiser. Get that t-shirt. Get that CD. Get that pin. If you have not already. Or get a second one, just in case. You can never have too many t-shirts, I say. And let us return to the music, shall we? Last year, The Necks, everybody's favorite band from Australia, put out a sprawling 3 CD set called Disquiet. And the thing about The Necks is they do like to spread out and play for a long time. They like to jam. They like to jam. One CD is an hour and 14 minutes long. We won't hear that today, however. But we will hear the track that's 32 minutes and 14 seconds called Warm Running Sunlight. That's performed by The Necks. Let's check it out now. The Necks, here for you on Give, the Drummer Radio on WFMU.org. I hope you stick around.

I'm suitably energized. En Jean de Poitrine. From their album of this year, Volume 2, we heard Sarnia's. Oh, I love that song. Love that song. Love that band. Love everything, everything, everything about them. Before that, Jupiter and Aquas. A 2017 release on the Glitter Beat label called Kin Sonic. And we heard the track Ekombe. Compilation before that from the folks at Soul Jazz Records, released in 2017, called Dance Hall, The Rise of Jamaican Dance Hall Culture. We had a song from 1977 by Trinity called Uptown Girl. No, not that Uptown Girl, the other one. The Uptown Kingston Girl, I guess. When did Uptown Girl come out? Anyway, I think it was after 1977, right? Let us not say that Billy Joel had the first Uptown Girl. I don't think so. Iggy Pop before that, speaking about Uptown Girls. I don't know. From his 2019 album, Free, we heard the song Love's Missing. Iggy, apostrophe is missing. Apostrophe is missing. And the next started that set off with Warm Running Sunlight from their triple CD album of last year, Disquiet. And you are listening to 100% Whatever with Mary Wing here on Give the Drummer Radio on WFMU.org. I have 58 minutes before DJ Black Helmet comes along, so let us turn our attention to the Three of a Kind Altar. That segment of the program where I pick a song and then I try to find as many versions of it as I can. This week we turn the clock back to 1978. And it's a birthday three of a kind. It's a double birthday three of a kind. Yes, I love when that happens. Oops. Today is the 68th birthday of Lita Ford of the Runaways. And yesterday was the 68th birthday of Joan Jett of the Runaways. How convenient. And in 1978, they put out an album called And Now, The Runaways. And this album came out after the departure of lead singer Cherie Curry. And was this the last album they put out together? Did they break up after this? I'm sure there were plenty of things, but I do believe from what the internet says, they, Joan and Lita could not decide whether to go more punk and glam or go more heavy metal, so they could not. They could not resolve this. And one of the songs on And Now the Runaways was written by Steve Jones of the Sex Pistols. I was wondering if the Sex Pistols covered it first, but I don't think they released it first. And it was a song that was part of the Great Rock and Roll Swindle sessions. And they eventually released it. But we're going to consider the Runaways version to be the first version. And the track is called Black Leather. Did I mention that? Black Leather. So we'll hear the Runaways. We'll also hear the Sex Pistols version. We'll hear some other versions. And then we're going to rock out after that. Yes, we will. Black Leather. This week's Three of a Kind Spotlight. Here for you on Give the Drummer Radio on WFMU.org.

this groove, but we're out of time. I don't have enough time to back announce, but it's all there on the playlist. And that about does it for me, Mary Wing. Thanks for listening. Keep listening. 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Bye.

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1: Hello, hello, hello, hello. Hey, everybody, how are you doing? It's me, your boy DJ Black Helmet, coming at you live on Give the Drummer Radio via WFMU. How you doing? Good afternoon. Thank you, Mary Wing, for another incredible dose of 100% whatever. We've got some good jams for you today, so stay tuned.

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0: Nobody knows.
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1: Benjamin.

0: Nat Turner died fighting for freedom. Emmett Till was lynched for sassing. Bessie Smith bled to death in front of a white folks' hospital. In a nation under God, indivisible, with liberty and justice for all. Oh, say can you see? Ask not what you can do for your country, but what in the fuck has it done for you?
1: Hey y'all, how you doing? Thanks for tuning in today. It's me, your boy DJ Black Helmet, letting you know that at 7 p.m. from 7 to 10, join Gary Sullivan for Bodega Pop. Thank you for tuning in, and I will see you all later.

Yeah.

0: Allow me to highlight some important New York vocabulary words. First word, bodega. A bodega is a corner store that's open pretty much 24 hours most of the time. You can get almost anything in a bodega. Bodegas are our friends.
1: Yo, bro, man, I need to get back to sleep.
2: You guys have
1: I know it ain't right. Well, I'm gone.
3: You know what I'm saying? It's like the streets are crazy right now. You know what I'm saying? It's crazy.
1: What a milk, man.
4: Soda.
1: Scary out there right now.
4: And some batteries.
1: Yo, what up? Welcome to the bodega. Sometimes you gotta run down to the store, you know what I mean? Pick up a few things. Bag of Twinkies, carton of milk. Sometimes you may just need some advice. You pick the right spot, man. This is your store. Welcome to the bodega.

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Welcome to Bodega Pop on WFMU's Give the Drummer Radio. This is Gary. I'm going to be your big friend until 10 p.m. tonight. And tonight's program is, since it is almost, we just missed it, but it's almost the first of fall. It's like the second or third day of fall. We're going to be focusing on the fall, the band. We're going to be playing live tracks. I think I did a fall episode once before when fall began, like the first week of fall, several years ago, and played sort of a, I don't remember what I played, a bunch of different things, but this time I've I focused entirely on live tracks mostly, and then things that are not, like, that were not studio, like the finished studio recordings for the albums and singles. So basically it's going to be live tracks, rough mixes, and radio performances, and I think there's like one interview I'm going to include, like a mid show or so, and that's going to be our program. I'm very excited. The fall, as you probably know, other than like the Grateful Dead, is like one of the bands that have the most live recordings out and available, officially available in their case, and so there's an awful lot to choose from. There are a lot of sort of legendary recordings, some greater than others, and a lot to pick and choose from. This is not a greatest hits live. I just was kind of just scrolling through, found things that really were sequentially interesting and or just interesting on their own, really great versions of things and so on and so forth. So it's a mishmash, but it's all essentially non-studio recordings or live in studio that didn't make it to the final product. So that's that. That's everything you need to know. And we're going to start out with something that I picked up recently. And I think after I picked this up, it was reissued. I'm pretty sure I've seen reissues floating around there too. So this is from 27 Points, the 27 Points originally from 1995. And we're going to hear The Big New Prinz, which is really one of my favorite tracks of theirs. But I can pop on WFMU's Give the Drum Radio until 10 p.m. tonight. Thanks for hanging out, everybody. Check the gas, check record.

It's Friday and it's Cropper Up! Spiders know these things. Help me! Help me! Top, top, top, top! You think it's the pipes? But

Harry, welcome. Happy birthday to Ray Charles, I believe, and John Coltrane. John Coltrane is 100 as of this day on Earth. Well, I should say this day on this hemisphere. Is it next day anywhere else? 7, 8, 9, 10, 11, 12. Yes, it is next day on some parts of the world. But it was here that he was born, so there you go. He is still 100. Exactly. Is that right? Exactly? Exactly. Would be. We just heard How I Wrote Elastic Man. That is from a recent compilation called Singles Live Volume 1, 78 to 81. These compilations are anywhere from extraordinarily well recorded to jumping all over the map, from just almost unlistenable to pretty damn good. And that's one of the latter, that Singles Live. It's basically taken from a bunch of different things. They didn't take it from one concert. We heard City Hobgoblins and Leave the Capitol. That's a really great recording. That's from Live at St. Helens Technical College, 1981, which was released in 2021. I think that's out on Castle Face, if I'm not mistaken. We heard one of my favorite tracks, two of my favorite tracks, Spoilt Victorian Child from 2020's Take It Down to the Wire at Clitheroe Castle, which came about because they had done a big concert there that was more recent. I don't remember. I think it's in the, well, it's in the aughts or possibly the teens. But then they remembered after Marky Smith's passing that they had some recordings from before, early on. So even though it was released in 2020, I think, I can't remember what year, it's the 80s. It was recorded in the 80s sometime, that Spoilt Victorian Child. And we heard opening Big New Prins, which I love. I'm not sure if I love that song so much. I do, but, or if I love the, there's a really great video of them on YouTube playing that track. That's just so great. This is actually from 1995's The 27 Points, which is a series of 90s concerts, so it is released in more or less real time. And I believe that Brix was back with the band at that time on that particular recording, because she did tour with them for at least a year-ish, I think. I'm not super mad into fall lore, but that's my understanding. This next track is, well, the next set is going to all be BBC recordings. This is Rebellious Jukebox. You're listening to

Eat Yourself Fitter. That was a Peel session from 1983-ish. It is included on the Perverted by Language CD. It's expanded edition. I wonder if there's a... I don't know if there's a vinyl edition or not. I've got the CD. We also heard Creep, or C-R-E-E-P, from the wonderful and frightening World of the Fall BBC sessions. 1984 is the year of the wonderful and frightening World of the Fall. Cab It Up from 2024's BBC radio sessions. US 80s 90s, that's a Peel session. I think I got it from a CD version of Ben Sinister Domesday Payoff Triad Plus. Australians in Europe, it's BBC radio sessions, originally 1987 and then reissued in 2025 last year. We opened up with Rebellious Jukebox from the expanded edition of Live at the Witch Trials. When I first started getting into the fall, which was really not that long ago, it's embarrassing how recent my actually listening to them is. It's like really within the last 5 years, maybe 6 years or something. It's like, I'm not even sure if it's pre-COVID. No, it has to be pre-COVID, because I remember I was getting a lot of them at Rough Trade back when they were in Brooklyn, you know, and I wasn't buying any LPs, I was just buying CDs, but there was a lot of these expanded editions of stuff, and I don't know, I had not really heard them. They were one of the bands that I missed as a young person, even though this was would have been in the world of music that I liked. I don't know if I would have liked them back then, I'm not sure. Can't really tell, but they're certainly not out of the realm of what I would have fallen for, pun intended, but... for whatever reason, they escaped me. I grew up in a very small town, 1,200 people in Northern California, and my entire understanding of punk came from a television magazine episode about punk that was trying to strike fear in the hearts of everyone, and then getting the Elvis Costello first record from the Columbia. Remember the Columbia dollar? You pay a dollar or whatever, and then you get 10 albums, and then you're obligated to buy a bunch at a really ridiculously inflated price. Yeah, I did that, but I didn't ever pay for the expensive ones. But that was how I got into punk. Here's ESP Disco. You're listening to Bodega Pop on WFMU's Give the Drum Radio until 10 p.m. tonight.